0: I was actually over the weekend speaking with some of my friends, and they're saying that their companies are now doubling down on AI. He's a web developer, and they're saying we need to use AI now because now if you don't, you're gonna fall behind.
1: Yeah, exactly. And I think now more and more on social media, they're thinking of getting rid of the it was made with AI label and adopting the this was not made with AI because there's more stuff made with AI than not.
0: There's a lot of AI slop out there, right?
1: Exactly.
0: But of course, with any new technology, there are pros and
1: And
0: cons. And I think
1: cons.
0: we're still learning the abilities of AI right now.
1: 그래요. 잠시 후에 이렇게 AI 앱을 통해서 노트테이킹을 하는 게 어떤 문제를 야기시킬 수 있는지 좀 알아보도록 하겠습니다. All right, let's take a break. This is In Excess. Need you tonight.

0: You're one of my kind. That
1: Really?
0: was that was INXS, an Australian group, right?
1: Yeah.
0: From the 70s.
1: I
0: You
1: listened to them in the
0: were a
1: 80s.
0: fan,
1: Yeah, I was a
0: yeah?
1: big fan of this
0: Yeah.
1: album, Kick.
0: Ah,
1: Yeah, I'm
0: yeah.
1: 아ging myself.
0: You are.
1: Yes.
0: Need You Tonight 들으셨습니다. 그 그룹 이름이 INXS. 이요 표현을 이제 사운드는 그런데
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0: 쓸때 INXS라고 이렇게 표기를 하는 게좀 독특하더라고요.
1: It's like 21.
0: Oh yeah, it is like
1: Yeah.
0: 21 to anyone.
1: 예.
0: 어, 그러네요.
1: Right?
0: 네, 맞아요. 자, you're listening to EBS FM Morning Special. Let's have a look at today's news coverage article from the New York Times. What's the title, Shane?
1: Today's title is All Those AI Note Takers? They're making lawyers very nervous.
0: 저 많은 AI 노트테이킹 앱들 때문에 변호사들이 꽤나 불안해지고 있다. 이게 제목이고요. 여기서 말하는

0: math, obviously the tangent of a shape is the 90 degree point, right? So you're going on a completely different direction here. So something that's not directly connected or different from what you're talking about at the moment.
1: 그렇죠. 자, go off on a tangent라고 하면은 말을 하다가 옆길로 새는 거예요. 자, 그런 것처럼 tangential, T-A-N-G-E-N-T-I-A-L, 관계가 없는, 벗어나는 이란 뜻이 되겠습니다. 자, 잠시 쉬어갈게요. 아까 저희가 내드렸던 퀴즈 다시 드리겠습니다.
0: Listen carefully. Which of the following expressions means the situation is resolved or no more discussion? Number one, case closed. Number two, the jury is still out. Number three, guilty as charged.
1: 네. 샵 1045와 반디와 유튜브로 보내주세요. 짧은 문자 50원, 긴 문자 100원입니다. This is Jimmy Cliff. You can get it if you really want.

0: Idiom package. You win some, you lose some.
1: This place has a great atmosphere.
0: Oh, I'm glad you like it. The background music is always perfect here. Not too loud, just some nice, relaxing jazz.
1: I noticed that. I'm a huge jazz fan, so this is right up my alley. What kind of music do you usually listen to?
0: Mostly indie pop and classical, but I can appreciate almost anything if the vibe is right. Speaking of vibes, the weather today is absolutely perfect for a date.
1: Right? After all that unseasonable heat and rain last week, today feels like actual spring.
0: Exactly. It makes me want to sit patio side all afternoon and eat pasta.
1: Sounds like pasta is your favorite.
0: Oh, yes. I could eat Italian food every single day.
1: You and me both. I love traveling and trying authentic local cuisine, and Italy really lived up to expectations.
0: I love traveling too. There's nothing better than exploring a completely new city.
1: I completely agree. What's the best city you've ever visited?
0: Oh, definitely Paris.
1: Me too! Paris is my absolute favorite.
0: Oh, it really is such a beautiful city, just like in the movies.
1: It truly is. Did you manage to see all the big landmarks and museums while you were there?
0: Oh, for sure. I spent hours getting lost in the Louvre.
1: Oh, yes, the Louvre. And the Eiffel Tower?
0: Of course, and Montmartre. I loved Montmartre. I don't remember a single ugly building there.
1: Yes, Paris has some of the most beautiful buildings in Europe, like Notre Dame. Truly remarkable.
0: Yes, Notre Dame. I wanted to see the inside so badly.
1: You didn't?
0: Unfortunately, no. My trip was merely a month after the huge fire in 2019, so I couldn't go in at all. It was completely blocked off.
1: Oh, that's too bad. Missing out on it must have been heartbreaking after flying all that way.
0: Yeah, it was definitely disappointing at the time. But, oh well. You win some, you lose some. There was really nothing I could do about it, except enjoy the rest of the city.
1: Wow. I really admire your optimism, Sue. Most people would have let that ruin their entire afternoon, but you just rolled with it.
0: Well, I'm a tea. Crying over a building fire won't magically rebuild it, so why waste the energy? Do you know what I was referring to when I said I'm a T?
1: Yeah, you're MBTI. A thinker, right? I think that's what
0: yeah,
1: it is.
0: Yeah.
1: Well, I'm an F. So,
0: are you?
1: So maybe we're not compatible. Maybe this is not a good sogeting.
0: Okay, then. Goodbye.
1: Okay. So no second date? No second date, I said?
0: I don't know. 자, 그래요. 자, 이 소개팅 상황에서 둘이 굉장히 많이 맞네요. 지금 보니까
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1: Mm-hmm.
0: And so she ends up saying, oh, yeah, win some, you lose some.
1: Yeah, you can't win everything, right?
0: Yes.
1: So this expression means, you know, sometimes things go well and sometimes they don't. And so you're accepting sort of these mixed results or something. If something disappointing happens, you can say, that's life. C'est la vie.
0: 맞아요. Yeah. 그런 느낌입니다. 좋은 일도 있고 안 좋은 일도 있고 다 인생 다 그런 거지 뭐
1: right.
0: 이런 느낌이에요.
1: Right.
0: And I wonder where it comes from.
1: Yeah, you know, this phrase, not surprisingly, people think that it comes from sports.
0: Mm-hmm.
1: Because in sports, you can't win every game, especially in sports like baseball, where you play in the major leagues, you play 162 games in a season, and you can't win them all. So managers and players started using the phrase to sort of boost up morale, saying, don't be so disappointed. You mm-hmm. can't win every game. You win some,
0: yeah.
1: you lose some.
0: Exactly. Yeah. To boost morale.
1: Yeah.
0: 선수들 너무 사기에 떨어지지 않게 하려고 코치가 이기는 날도 있고 지는 날도 있는 거야.
1: Yeah.
0: 괜찮아.
1: Right.
0: 이럴 때 쓰기 시작하면서 이 표현이 굳어진 거군요.
1: Yeah, exactly. So anytime there's some sort of competition, right? Even in business, you know, you can't win every project or every contract. So you say, you win some, you lose some.
0: Exactly.
1: Yeah.
0: You might say, you know, my favorite cafe was closed today, so I tried the new bakery down the street. You win some, you lose some.
1: Right. Or you could say, oh, all my stocks... They're all going down right now.

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1: So the there's a lot of yo-yo here from this. Okay. If Trump is saying time is on our side, it means that we have an advantage. We are in a favorable position.
0: Okay.
1: So we don't need to hurry and make these, you know, like, oh my gosh, you know, be all overly excited and make unnecessary sort of negotiations.
0: 여유를 가져도 된다.
1: Yeah, we, you know, listen, hey, okay, well, we're going to make it very diplomatic and strategic. Time is on our side. We have the time. And when you're ready, let us know.
0: 우리가 결정할 거고 우리는 여유를 가져도 되고 정말 우리 편이야 시간이 이런 느낌. 그래서 그런 표현도 이것도 아예 덩어리로 가도 될 것 같아요. 그렇죠? Something is on someone's side.
1: Yeah.
0: Right? Are you on my side? Or
1: I'm always on your side.
0: Oh, thank you.
1: But I'll tell you something. Time is not on our side in general. Because we get old.
0: Yes.
1: Right? So it's not on our side because we're just constantly like getting older.
0: 갑자기 눈물 나게 만드실 거예요. 네. 자, so something is on someone's side. 그럼 뭔가가 누구의 편이라는 건데 시간이 미국의 편이라고 했으니까 결국 시간은 미국에게 유리하다. 기다리더라도 그게 더 유리한 상황이다.
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1: Now you bring a good point. You said take things slowly, which is what we would think.
0: Right.
1: Take things slowly,
0: right.
1: And we understand.
0: Yes.
1: The expression actually is take things slow.
0: Okay.
1: Yeah, which means relax.
0: Mm-hmm.
1: You know, like we don't need to hurry.
0: Mm-hmm.
1: Like, you know, just have a little more yo-yo. Right?
0: Yo-yo.
1: Yo-yo. We like that word,
0: 네.
1: right? So take things slow. And sometimes even in relationships, you fall in love and, oh my gosh, 2 weeks later, we're going to get married. Whoa. Take things slow.
0: 약간 take it easy.
1: Take it easy.
0: 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Take it slow. Take it slow.
1: Yeah.
0: Right?
1: Yeah.
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1: The United States and Iran are reportedly close to a preliminary agreement on reopening the Strait of Hormuz and tackling the highly enriched uranium issue. President Donald Trump has urged a more measured approach to the negotiations, saying time is on America's side and advising officials to take things slow.
0: 네, 노래 한 곡 듣고 오겠습니다.
1: Let's listen to Crave David with Insomnia.

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1: We know that the army is not the easiest place to be,
0: Right.
1: right? And if you do something wrong, you get punished. But they are including, they're trying to prohibit excessive punishment.
0: Okay.
1: So, although punishment is there, excessive meaning too much, beyond what is reasonable. They are not allowing
0: 너무
1: that.
0: 과도한 거네요.
1: That's right.
0: Excessive.
1: Yeah, so I think the key word here is excessive because there will be punishment, and in the military, you really have to follow the rules.
0: Right.
1: But excessive is could be the problem.
0: Okay. 뭐 폭력이 될 수도 있겠고 기타 등등이 될 수도 있겠네요. 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
1: Okay, now disciplinary action does not only apply to the military. It can happen at the company, it can happen even at school.
0: Okay.
1: Basically, what this is that you are taking action to discipline the student or the employee. It means that you are given official punishment or corrective measures,
0: Okay.
1: when you break a rule. So if you break a company rule or if a student breaks a school rule, then disciplinary action will be taken place.
0: Okay.
1: But in the military as well, however, it says that endangers the life or safety of recruits. Maybe a soldier broke a rule. And maybe the disciplinary action in the army is a little bit more harsh.
0: Right.
1: So they're saying, okay, no more. If a disciplinary action is okay, but if it threatens life or it becomes unsafe, then no more.
0: Basically, if it's too much, no.
1: Too much.
0: So, discipline 한다는 거가 원래 이렇게 좀 훈육하고, 뭐, 훈계하고, 뭐, 하는 것을 얘기를 하는데, 거기서 온 형용사가 되겠죠. 그쵸? 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You know, 근데, 군대에서 만약에 그게 진짜 이런 액션이 너무나 강력해서, 뭐 라이프라든가 아니면 그런 세이프티를 위협한다? 그럼 그건 안 된다. 이 얘기가 되겠네요. 그렇죠? 오케이. 자, 연결해 볼게요.
1: In 2023, Thailand started enforcing a law that allows the prosecution of military personnel who violate the rights of conscripts in civilian courts.
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1: Okay, so personnel is personnel. Okay, so yes, you see the word person. It means that you are part of, you are employed or working in an organization, a company, or military.
0: Okay.
1: Okay, so you are kind of like a military employee.
0: 그럼 여기서 personnel이라고 하는 것은 아무 사람이나 얘기하는 거라기보다는 좀 어떻게 거기 관련돼 있는 관련인을 얘기를 할 수가 있겠네요.
1: That's right. So we have the conscript, we have the people, the men, young men who are drafted into the army. Military personnel are people, that's their job.
0: Okay.
1: That's being part of the military
0: Okay.
1: personnel.
0: So 여기서는 군대와 관련돼 있는 사람들이라고 볼 수가 있겠네요. 그
1: Yeah, they
0: 사람에 대한
1: work.
0: prosecution.
1: That's right, they work for the military.
0: Okay.
1: Okay.
0: 근데 who violate the rights of conscripts라고 얘기가 나왔습니다.
1: So again, the word conscription, conscript. Conscripts are people who have joined the army,
0: Okay.
1: the military army.
0: Right.
1: So these soldiers, they have rights. So if military personnel, right, does something or violates the rights of these soldiers,
0: okay.
1: they can be prosecuted.
0: Ah, okay. So rights of conscripts라고 하면 징집병의 권리를 얘기하는데 그것을 violate하는 그런 military personnel 있으면 그 사람 기소할 수 있다. Mm-hmm. 이런 느낌. Okay. 자, part 3 다시 들을게요.
1: Military authorities have said that they are tightening training regulations, including prohibiting excessive punishment, and that they have barred any disciplinary action that endangers the life or safety of recruits. In 2023, Thailand started enforcing a law that allows the prosecution of military personnel who violate the rights of conscripts in civilian courts.
0: 네, 노래 듣고 오겠습니다.
1: Let's listen to Walk the Moon with Shut Up and Dance.

0: 영어 회화 Level 3 Power English.
1: Welcome to the show, everybody.
0: Hi, everyone. I'm Kristen Cho.
1: And I'm Cameron Word.
0: Cameron, it's a brand new week here on Power English. How
1: yes,
0: was
1: it
0: your
1: is.
0: Weekend?
1: It was very good. Mm-hmm. So I have lots of new plants.
0: Oh, you're getting more plants?
1: I bought. So my strategy this year is be lazy.
0: Okay.
1: And so I'm not like growing food crops and I'm not like growing from a seed. But I kind of miss the, you know, having the flowers and
0: sure.
1: stuff.
0: Mm-hmm.
1: So I just went and bought some.
0: Okay, good. Well, you need a little change of scenery.
1: Yeah. And if they die, they die.
0: Yeah. Okay.
1: I'm not overly worried about it. But enjoying, you know, the color and
0: sure.
1: the plants. And
0: absolutely.
1: Did you have a good weekend?
0: I sure did. And I wanted to tell you and everyone that I have this weekend thing going these days.
1: Oh.
0: Yeah.
1: What is it?
0: And I forgot to tell you. I watch one Korean historical drama.
1: Oh. Like Taejanggeum?
0: Okay. But that's not a drama.
1: Sorry,
0: I would say movie.
1: Okay.
0: Okay, it's too long. So I saw this movie that was suggested to me by my husband, and it's Tasan Obol.
1: Oh, I haven't heard of it.
0: Yeah, right? So I'm like, what is this? And it gave me like the full background, and I saw it. It was just a really well-made, just cinematography was amazing. It was black and white.
1: Oh, and it's a historical drama.
0: It's a historical drama.
1: Do they speak in like the really old Korean?
0: Well, it's interesting. There are certain parts, but it's more of a kind of human drama.
1: Okay.
0: You know, but it's about a scholar and he gets exiled because of his beliefs, his Christian beliefs. And he writes a book and then he befriends a young gentleman in the fishing village. And it's just a beautiful story.
1: Oh.
0: Yeah. I really do recommend it for someone. I mean, I would have never found this movie on my own.
1: Oh, so it's not a new movie that's come out. It's an older movie.
0: It's an older movie.
1: Well, I'll have to check it out.
0: Yeah.
1: Yeah.
0: That's right.
1: Sometimes a drama can be a big commitment.
0: No dramas. Difficult. No dramas over the weekend because I cannot sleep. I will watch everything. What?
1: Yeah, you'll just binge watch from beginning to end. Yeah.
0: All right. So here we go. We are making special requests. This is our last dialogue for this month. And I think I'll go with the special. Okay.
1: Yes.
0: So the special. If you'll go with something, this is a very useful expression. I'll go with.
1: Yes. I'll go with means I will order or I will take this item.
0: Okay. Yeah. I'll take the special. And you can say, I'll take the special. I'll go with the special. They all work.
1: Mm-hmm.
0: Here are some expressions for today. Order off the menu. Not on the menu, off the menu.
1: Yeah, this is interesting. If you order off the menu, you are ordering something that is on the menu.
0: Mm.
1: So you have to be careful. On and off are both used in a different place to mean the same thing.
0: Yes.
1: You're looking at the menu and choosing something from the menu.
0: All right. Put something on the side.
1: This means

0: means you don't want it on top, but you do want it. So just put it in an extra little dish or on the side of the plate so you can decide to put it on later.
1: Okay, very good. Let's go ahead and listen to our food dialogue.
2: I usually order off the menu, but I'm curious. What's today's special?
3: We have a mushroom ravioli with a cream sauce that's very popular.
2: That sounds great. I think I'll go with the special tonight and try something new.
3: Excellent choice.
2: But could you put the Parmesan cheese on the side? I don't always want the full amount.
3: Absolutely. I'll make sure it's served just the way you want it.
1: Okay, you can find our Power Dialogue on page 128. Here we go. Cecilia says, I usually order off the menu, but I'm curious, what's today's special? Okay, so if you order off the menu, it can mean two things. And it can mean that you are literally ordering something that is not on the menu. Or it could mean that you are ordering something that is on the menu. It
0: Yeah.
1: can be very confusing.
0: It can be two things, so you need context.
1: That's right. So in this context, we're talking about ordering something that is not on the menu.
0: Yeah.
1: Okay?
0: Cecilia's saying, listen, I usually don't look at the menu. I just think of something and I order it and make them make the restaurant make it for me.
1: Yeah,
0: But
1: that's
0: she's
1: right.
0: saying, tonight, tell me your specials. I might
1: Yeah,
0: order that.
1: that's
0: Yeah.
1: right. Okay.
0: This is honestly only something I realized was a confusing phrase once I had to start teaching it to non-native speakers.
1: Right.
0: So here, off the menu means what is on the menu. So off and on are used in the same way to mean this is the menu item that has been written down by the restaurant. So
1: Whoa, that's confusing.
0: to make it can so order off the menu means you are ordering something that the restaurant regularly gives. They plan to give, right?
1: Okay.
0: So you're not making a custom order. It's what's already there.
1: Right, so you're ordering something from the menu.
0: So you can say order off the menu or order something on the menu,
1: On the menu.
0: and they mean the same thing.
1: Wow, that is very confusing for an ESL student.
0: Yeah.
1: Okay, good to know. So Cecilia is basically saying she orders whatever is on the menu, but I'm curious, what's today's special? She wants to know, because usually the special is not on the menu.
0: That's on like a chalkboard at
1: That's
0: the
1: right.
0: front of the restaurant. Yeah.
1: Yes. The waiter says, we have a mushroom ravioli with a cream sauce that's very popular. Okay, so ravioli.
0: Yeah. This is something I'm seeing more in Korea as well, especially in Italian restaurants here in Seoul. Ravioli is basically Italian mandu,
1: Yeah.
0: essentially. So think of your pasta, but it's flat and kind of wide, and you have a filling inside, and then you cover it back up with more pasta.
1: Right.
0: It is delicious.
1: It is so yum. And there are all kinds of different
0: Yeah,
1: fillings.
0: you can put beef in it, but pork, cheese, ricotta
1: Just cheese.
0: cheese.
1: Yeah, just cheese. Ricotta cheese and spinach. Hello.
0: Yeah, goodbye.
1: Goodbye. Hello and
0: Hello
1: goodbye.
0: and goodbye.
1: Yes.
0: I love that. Yeah.
1: Okay. All right. Cecilia says,
0: That sounds great. I think I'll go with the special tonight and try something new.
1: okay. So this expression I'll go with just simply means that this is what I want. I'll take.
0: Yes, this is my decision.
1: Ah.
0: So it is often used in a restaurant setting. I'll go with the steak. I'll go with the truffle fries,
1: Yeah.
0: right? You're
1: Ooh.
0: making that choice, right? Yeah, I saw your face, those truffle fries.
1: You're making me hungry. Okay, truffle fries, okay.
0: But it doesn't have to just be food, restaurants, ordering. You could be in a business and say, oh, I'll go with plan B or plan, C, whatever it is. You're making a choice
1: Yeah.
0: and you're saying, this is the choice I'm making.
1: Okay, very good. So I think that's the key. When you have choices in front of you, this is an expression that you can use. I go with this, right? I make this choice. So even when you're actually shopping,
0: Yeah.
1: buying clothes, whatever it is. Like, you want this dress or that dress or this dress? Okay, I'll go with that dress.
0: Yeah.
1: Yeah.
0: You've chosen that dress.
1: Yeah, I'll go with that color.
0: Mm-hmm.
1: Right. Okay, very good. And waiter says, excellent choice. This is great. You highlighted this as a power pattern because it does feel like a pattern to me.
0: It is a pattern. It is very, very specific in the situation.
1: Uh-huh.
0: The meaning is, that's a good choice, right?
1: Yes,
0: excellent
1: right.
0: choice. Mm-hmm. But the situation is almost always in a restaurant.
1: That's it.
0: It has become so connected to a waiter or like a sommelier.
1: Uh-huh.
0: Like you're choosing the wine.
1: Yes.
0: Excellent choice.
1: Excellent choice.
0: Yeah.
1: Yes.
0: Because you can't say, oh, that's a bad choice.
1: No, you cannot.
0: Like the customer is always right. So the waiter is making them feel good by saying,
1: that's right.
0: You made a great choice.
1: Right, right. Yeah. So, and instead of the word great or good choice, you know, they want to be a little bit more dramatic, want to make you feel even better. So excellent choice sounds really nice to the ears.
0: Yeah. I think it's the most common.
1: Mm.
0: Splendid choice?
1: No, not really.
0: Fantastic choice?
1: Maybe.
0: Yeah, a little, very dramatic though.
1: Yeah.
0: Yeah.
1: But excellent choice.
0: Is the kind of set phrase, isn't it? Yeah.
1: Cecilia says, but could you put the Parmesan cheese on the side? I don't always want the full amount. Okay. Parmesan cheese on the side. Put something on the side.
0: Yes. So to put something on the side is saying, I know you usually add this to it,
1: mm-hmm.
0: or I know you usually put this on top,
1: mm-hmm.
0: but don't do that.
1: Yeah.
0: Please put it separately
1: mm-hmm.
0: on the side mm-hmm. so I can choose how much I want to use of that.
1: Okay.
0: It's often sauces, toppings that you want some of it, but you don't know if you want all of it.
1: Yeah. Sometimes, yeah. And that's why you can ask for dressing on the side as well. Okay. Waiter says, absolutely. I'll make sure it's served just the way you want it. Wow. The waiter knows how to talk.
0: The waiter wants a tip.
1: Oh, yeah, wants a good tip. Yeah, that is true. All right, let's go ahead and listen to that one more time.
2: I usually order off the menu, but I'm curious. What's today's special?
3: We have a mushroom ravioli with a cream sauce that's very popular.
2: That sounds great. I think I'll go with the special tonight and try something new.
3: Excellent choice.
2: But could you put the Parmesan cheese on the side? I don't always want the full amount.
3: Absolutely. I'll make sure it's served just the way you want it.
1: It's time for Power Note. We're on pages 130 and 31. So if you order off the menu, that it means that you are requesting something that is not listed on the menu. And usually that does happen with specials. You know, restaurants have specials that are not on the menu.
0: Yes.
1: Or they have like seasonal dishes.
0: Mm-hmm.
1: Hmm? Okay. I didn't see that dish listed here.
0: It's not. I'm ordering off the menu.
1: Okay. He always ordered off the menu at his favorite cafe.
0: Yeah. Sometimes if you are a regular,
1: yeah,
0: you can say, hey, could you make this for me?
1: Uh-huh.
0: Or maybe you're really rich.
1: Yeah.
0: Hey, can you make this for me?
1: Yeah. Yeah.
0: Or in America, at the least, there are certain like fast food chains, mm-hmm. restaurants, they have secret menu items.
1: I did not know that.
0: Yeah.
1: Really?
0: So there are certain burger chains, mm-hmm. they'll have like special types of fries. Like it's like a topping they don't have on their menu.
1: Really?
0: But if you order it, they will know what you're talking about.
1: Oh, and they will give it to you?
0: Yeah.
1: Oh, wow.
0: Sometimes it's like they used to sell that item
1: mm-hmm.
0: and it was really popular, but they got rid of it.
1: Ah.
0: But people still come in and order it.
1: So they still have it available.
0: They still have it available just in case one of their old customers wants to come in and get it.
1: Isn't that interesting?
0: Yeah.
1: Okay, so ordering off the menu. Go with something means to choose or accept a particular choice. Have you decided what you like tonight?
0: Yes, I'll go with the special.
1: Go with the special. I've decided to go with the high-end model with all the options.
0: You had many choices.
1: Mm-hmm.
0: Maybe this is a car.
1: Stereo.
0: Stereo computer.
1: Mm-hmm. Yeah.
0: So you're deciding to go with the most expensive option.
1: Yeah.
0: You're going with it.
1: Yeah. So if you were given the option, Cameron, when it comes to

0: certain purchases, you know, what do you usually go with? Do you look at the price? Do you look at the quality? What's your measuring device?
1: If I know enough about it to get quality, I'll just look at the quality. I'll go with the high quality item. But I don't do a good job at figuring out good quality, to be honest. Like, if I'm buying a computer, I don't know what a good computer is.
0: Oh, got it.
1: Like, in memory, RAM, processor,
0: But I
1: what?
0: do remember you buying a nice camera.
1: I went with the expensive one. I wasn't sure what I needed. So there are many times these purchases, I go with the more expensive thing because I'm scared that the least expensive will not have something that I need.
0: And isn't it true that we have the assumption that if it's expensive, it's got to be better?
1: Yeah. It's not true. But I get so stressed that I go with the more expensive option when I can, when
0: When
1: I
0: you
1: have the
0: can.
1: money, just so I can feel less stress in my life.
0: Well, I do feel that with technology, there are safe boundaries. Like if it's more expensive, it'll have more memory or it'll have. I don't know, it'll have more of something. So I think it's okay maybe to go with the more expensive model.
1: What about you? Because some people are like always the cheapest. Do you go, you try to get a bargain when at all costs?
0: Okay, so here's my thing. I go with something that is high quality at the best price available.
1: Well, I think everybody would love to do that. But maybe you have a better judgment or
0: I do a
1: ability
0: lot,
1: to,
0: well, I do a lot of research.
1: I see, I
0: There you
1: see.
0: go. Okay. Put something on the side means to, in this context, to serve a dish or some food item separately.
1: Yes.
0: Okay. Do you want the sauce mixed in?
1: No, please put it on the side.
0: Okay. The waiter put the dressing on the side.
1: Yeah. I love to have things on the side.
0: Like what?
1: Like, I have a burrito place that I like to go to. Well, I don't go there actually. I order it and it gets delivered to my house,
0: Yum.
1: but they put the sauces in the burrito.
0: And you don't like it.
1: It's just too much sauce.
0: Oh, that.
1: I wish they would put the sauce on the side so I could kind of just like dip my burrito in it. So what I have to do sometimes is like take my fork and
0: Take out the sauce.
1: scrape out some of the sauce, yeah.
0: Could you request to have it on the side?
1: But then
0: Make
1: there's
0: special?
1: no sauce.
0: Oh,
1: Because
0: no. Okay.
1: it's a delivery app, right? So
0: Right.
1: my choice is either no sauce or
0: All
1: too much sauce,
0: or nothing.
1: or pay extra
0: Oh,
1: for sauce
0: dear.
1: on the
0: It's
1: side.
0: too complicated.
1: It's these modern problems, Kristen.
0: It's just
1: These
0: such a.
1: mo they so make life so difficult, don't they?
0: Oh my goodness. That is true. You know, if you order it in person, you can say, "Oh, put it on the side." But yeah, with the ordering apps, not easy. Okay. Our power pattern today is excellent choice, which is basically saying, "Oh, you made a good choice." And sometimes said to make you feel good. Excellent choice. The 1992 Cabernet is exquisite.
1: Yeah, so sommelier talking. Excellent choice. This phone has the best camera on the market. Salesman.
0: Yes.
1: Yeah,
0: All
1: phone
0: right.
1: salesman.
0: Yes. Okay. Our power vocab is the word ravioli. It's spelled R-A-V-I-O-L-I. Ravioli.
1: Ravioli. Yeah.
0: Ravioli. Okay. It's Italian. Kind of like Italian mandu.
1: It is.
0: Do check out the definition on page 132. And what else should our listeners do?
1: Please go to Audio Hakdang. It is an excellent choice if you are looking to improve your English language skills.
0: Wow, that was very nice. Thank
1: Thank
0: you
1: you
0: so
1: very much.
0: much.
1: Thank
0: I
1: you.
0: will try it. Okay. Have a great day, everyone, and we'll see you tomorrow.
1: Bye-bye.

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1: Questions 32 through 34 refer to the following conversation.
2: Sophia, we need to decide whether we should purchase a building or lease one for our new language institute. Buying a property feels like a major financial responsibility.
3: I agree, but if we lease a place, the rent could add up over time. Owning the building might actually turn out to be a smart long-term investment.
2: That makes sense. We should compare both options carefully and estimate the overall expenses involved.
3: Absolutely. I'll put together a cost analysis showing the advantages and disadvantages of each choice. We should also start thinking about possible neighborhoods.
2: Good idea. Once we review the numbers, I'll schedule an appointment with Daniel at Central Bank. After consulting with him, we can decide which option is better.
1: Number 32. What business are the speakers planning to open? Number 33. According to the woman, what might be a good long-term investment? Number 34. What does the man say he will do after reviewing the costs? Questions 35 through 37 refer to the following conversation and the following directory.
2: Good evening. My name is Daniel Park. I tried using my keycard to reach the fitness center upstairs, but the elevator won't let me go to that floor.
4: Oh, I apologize for the inconvenience. The fitness center closes at 8 p.m., so access is restricted after that time.
2: I see. Since I'm already at the front desk, can I possibly get a couple of extra bath towels for my room?
4: Certainly. Here you are. And thank you for being so patient about the fitness center.
2: Not a problem. Everyone here has been extremely helpful during my stay. I'm planning to leave a positive comment about the hotel on your online review page.
1: Number 35. Look at the directory. Which floor was the man trying to reach? Number 36. What item does the woman give to the man? Number 37. What does the man say he intends to do online?
0: "잘 들어보셨나요? 32번 문제부터 보시죠. 어떤 사업체를 열 계획인가? 그럼 what business open? 이게 키워드죠. 밑줄을 그어두시면 돼요. 여러분, 저 일본은 어떻다 그랬어요? 저 리스닝 시간에 리딩을 봐도 그거 불법 행위라고 지적을 받아요. 예를 들어 우리는 자 이제 토익 시험 시작합니다. 다음에 우리 열심히 101번부터 보잖아요. 그죠? 리딩을 풀어봐야 되니까. 근데 그걸 못하게 해요. 알았죠? 리스닝 때는 리스닝만 봐라. 리딩

0: Feels like a major financial responsibility.
1: I agree, but if we lease a place, the rent could add up over time. Owning the building might actually turn out to be a smart long-term investment.
0: That makes sense. We should compare both options carefully and estimate the overall expenses involved.
1: Absolutely. I'll put together a cost analysis showing the advantages and disadvantages of each choice. We should also start thinking about possible neighborhoods.
0: Good idea. Once we review the numbers, I'll schedule an appointment with Daniel at Central Bank. After consulting with him, we can decide which option is better.

0: 영어 회화 Level 1
1: Start English.
0: 'Everyone, welcome to Start English. I'm

0: Yeah.
1: Got those famous, he's got some famous videos.
0: Yeah, he has his famous videos, especially the one where he goes to a Korean sauna.
1: Yeah.
0: That was a huge hit, right?
1: Yes, yes.
0: So he has a podcast, and the other day I was listening to his podcast, and he was talking about how he loves going into a stationery store in Los Angeles. And then my ears perked up, you know? And he said, I just love going in there and looking at all the pens and paper. And I said, oh my gosh, Conan and I, we have something in common.
1: Yeah. You are.
0: Yeah.
1: You love a good stationery store.
0: I love a good stationery store. Mm-hmm. And you know those pens from a certain country.
1: Yes, yes.
0: They have so many, such a variety. And he said that specifically.
1: Ah.
0: And this store has a variety of those pens from that country.
1: Ah.
0: And so he was like, he just loves it. And I said, that's me.
1: Maybe he is you. I mean,
0: be a comedian?
1: I've never seen you and Conan and Brian in the same room. Maybe you're just changing your hair and your clothes.
0: Just hearing that, Cameron, made me so happy. I felt like, oh, I'm not the only one.
1: Well, do you like to splurge on some good stationery? Do you buy any like expensive luxury stationery?
0: No, I don't. I'm more about variety.
1: You like the different colors.
0: The different colors, like the different companies, you know, different ballpoint tips and stuff like that.
1: Is there a color or a type of pen that you're into right now?
0: Yes. I'm into my 0.7. I'm into the 0.7.
1: A little thicker.
0: A little thicker.
1: Get a lot of ink on that page.
0: That's right.
1: Ah, I see. Mm-hmm. Those thick letters.
0: That's right. As I'm getting older, I cannot see the real fine prints.
1: Got to make your mark.
0: That's right.
1: Yeah.
0: All right. So enough pen talk. Let us talk about, should we choose budget or luxury? We are traveling. We can still splurge on a few dinners. And Cameron, you just asked me the question, do you splurge on nice pens and so forth? And what is the idea of splurging on something?
1: You are buying something that's a little more expensive. Maybe it's a luxury.
0: Mm-hmm.
1: It is not the best bargain, but you really want it. You want a special treat, so you splurge and spend more money.
0: Right. Okay. Very good. Okay. Here are some other expressions that we're going to cover. A dream come true.
1: This means this is the best thing that could happen. I'm so happy with what happened. It doesn't feel real.
0: Okay.
1: It feels like a dream.
0: Very good. And finally, save up for something.
1: You are not just buying it, and you're not doing the halbu.
0: Mm-hmm.
1: You're not doing the installment payments.
0: Uh-huh.
1: You are waiting and saving your money to make a purchase.
0: Very good. Let's go ahead and listen to our dialogue.
2: Even on a budget, we can still splurge on a few special dinners near Rialto.
3: Absolutely. And watching the sunset over the lagoon will feel like a dream come true.
2: And choosing 2 weeks on a budget means we didn't need to save up for this trip for years before going.
3: Plus, we'll really experience the Biennale instead of just checking it off a list.
2: I picture us wandering the quiet streets of Venice at night.
3: This feels like a smarter, richer experience overall. I can't wait.
0: Okay, please join us on page 134. Let's begin. Kevin says, even on a budget, we can still splurge on a few special dinners near Rialto. So you're on a budget, and this is important. That's why they use the word, or he uses the word, splurge.
1: Yes.
0: Okay. So you're on a budget means that you're keeping things very at low cost. But you are splurging on a few dinners.
1: Yes. Mm-hmm. So to splurge on means to spend more money to receive some type of luxury.
0: Mm-hmm.
1: And it's usually a small luxury.
0: Mm.
1: Yeah, you splurge. You don't get the like $1 ice cream.
0: Yeah.
1: You get the $10 ice cream.
0: That's a big splurge.
1: You know, when you go to the convenience store, there's the cheap ice cream.
0: Yeah.
1: And then there's like the special.
0: Really premium.
1: Premium.
0: Yeah. Mm-hmm.
1: It tastes better, but it is more expensive.
0: Sure.
1: Sometimes you splurge on that, right?
0: Okay, yes.
1: This is not talking about just large, expensive purchases for luxury.
0: Mm-hmm.
1: So you don't really splurge on a house.

0: I
1: is.
0: would say for most people, it is not something, it would be under probably a month's worth of salary. So whatever that is for you, it can be something small, like just a better ice cream, maybe up to something like a really nice designer bag or designer clothes. But once it's like, this is costing me a year's worth of my salary,
1: No.
0: that becomes too big to be considered
1: A
0: a
1: splurge.
0: splurge.
1: Okay. Chloe says, absolutely. And watching the sunset over the lagoon will feel like a dream come true. Okay. And just quickly, lagoon, Lagoon. This is basically a shallow body of water, and it's basically separated from like a large body of water, like the ocean. And then you've got some barrier. So it's a little bit enclosed. That is what a lagoon is.
0: So it's not a harbor, because that would be like ships or
1: Yeah,
0: whatever. To
1: right.
0: be honest, even as a native speaker, I just know lagoon is like it's water with a beach.
1: Yeah, but it's actually cut off from the open sea.
0: Oh, okay.
1: So it is still seawater.
0: But it's like calm
1: It's
0: seawater.
1: calm seawater and it's like disconnect. It's like cut off.
0: Okay.
1: That's a lagoon.
0: Some of them are blue. I
1: Yes.
0: hear Blue Lagoon.
1: Blue Lagoon, famous movie. Okay. All right. So a dream come true.
0: A dream come true means that you dreamt about
1: Yeah.
0: this, but you didn't think it would happen,
1: Right.
0: but it did. Oh, it's
1: Ah.
0: so amazing. This is the most perfect thing. It's like I'm in heaven, that sort of feeling with a dream come true.
1: I do feel like being in broadcasting is partly a dream come true for me to use my voice. I wanted to do musicals.
0: Yeah, that's
1: And
0: right.
1: yeah, but you know, working as a voice actor and a DJ or what have you, it is a bit of a dream come true.
0: Yeah, I feel the
1: Yeah.
0: same. I mean, I did acting in high school and I never dreamt of doing it. I didn't think it was possible. Sometimes I do this job and I'm like,
1: Is this real?
0: is this real? Is this my
1: Right.
0: job? It does feel like a dream come
1: Yeah,
0: true.
1: absolutely. Okay, what does Kevin say?
0: And choosing 2 weeks on a budget means we didn't need to save up for this trip for years before going.
1: Okay, so 2 weeks on a budget means we didn't need to save up for this trip. If you save up for something, you are saving money.
0: Yes.
1: So tell us a little bit how we use the word to save and save up for.
0: Yes. So save just means you're putting back money. You're not using that money.
1: Right.
0: Save up for, you have a specific goal, target, something that you want to buy, and so you have to reach that amount before you can purchase it.
1: Okay, very good. And Chloe says, plus, we'll really experience the Biennale instead of just checking it off a list. So, yeah, we're going to really kind of get into it instead of like, oh, instead of saying, I was here and then bye bye.
0: Yeah, really experience it.
1: Yes. And what does Kevin say?
0: I picture us wandering the quiet streets of Venice at night.
1: Okay. So, our power pattern today is I picture.
0: Yes.
1: This is interesting because we think of picture as like a photo or I don't know, but it's used as a verb.
0: Yes, it's not a noun, it's a verb here. To picture something means to imagine something, to make that image in your brain. And it's often about things that are happening in the future. So you are imagining, Kevin here is imagining himself walking the streets of Venice. Have you been to Venice?
1: Yes.
0: Have you been there at night?
1: Well, yeah, I spent like a night there, I think. Or maybe did I? I'm not sure.
0: I will say it is not quiet. So, Kevin, I know you're picturing a quiet walk down the streets of Venice. It's pretty, I had a crazy night in Venice, so
1: Did you?
0: yeah.
1: You know, I don't remember my night. I think I just went for a day trip.
0: Ah, really?
1: Yes. Yeah.
0: Venice, it's much smaller than you think it's going to be. It is its little like floating island,
1: Right,
0: so to speak.
1: it is true. I mean, I remember going to St. Mark's Square and, you know, the glass blown
0: Oh, the blown glass,
1: the blown glass, yeah. Okay, did that and yeah, but I don't remember sleeping there.
0: Anyway, Kevin is picturing him walking the streets at night, which
1: He's
0: is a great picture, of
1: imagining.
0: course. He's imagining
1: Imagining.
0: it,
1: Okay. Chloe says, this feels like a smarter, richer experience overall. I can't wait. Now, we know the word rich.
0: Yes.
1: Okay. Here, a rich,

0: A rich experience or a richer experience, what does that mean?
1: Yeah, here rich is not talking about money. It's talking about depth. It's talking about value. So a rich experience is a deep experience, either meaningful or you get to experience a lot of different things. It is not a very shallow experience.
0: All right, very good. Let's go ahead and listen to that dialogue one more time.
2: Even on a budget, we can still splurge on a few special dinners near Rialto.
3: Absolutely. And watching the sunset over the lagoon will feel like a dream come true.
2: And choosing 2 weeks on a budget means we didn't need to save up for this trip for years before going.
3: Plus, we'll really experience the Biennale instead of just checking it off a list.
2: I picture us wandering the quiet streets of Venice at night.
3: This feels like a smarter, richer experience overall. I can't wait.
0: It's time for Power Note. We're on pages 136 and 37. If you splurge on something, it means to spend a little extra money on something special or enjoyable, but not like a huge expense. That looks like an expensive watch.
1: Yes, I decided to splurge on it.
0: Okay.
1: So it is probably a big expense, but you can't be taking out a loan.
0: Right. So it is a big expense, but you can afford it.
1: Well, I don't know if you can afford it.
0: Yeah.
1: But it is, again, it's not like a house. I think a watch probably, honestly, for most people, is the limit of where you can use this word splurge.
0: Splurge, yeah. And I think for people who have a lot of money, you can splurge, like we talked about earlier, that you can splurge on an expensive watch.
1: Yeah.
0: But for most people, that may be the cutoff line.
1: Mm.
0: Okay. She splurged on a designer bag.
1: Yes.
0: Yeah, that you can do.
1: Totally.
0: You can also splurge on a nice massage.
1: Yeah.
0: Yeah. Mm-hmm.
1: You know, it's something that, I mean, just in general, I don't think most people get a regular massage.
0: Yeah.
1: So that's a special purchase that you can probably still afford, but it feels like a luxury.
0: That's right.
1: Yeah.
0: All right. A dream come true is something that happens, something that you dreamt about, something that you had hoped for, and then it happens. How do you feel about getting married to Tim?
1: Honestly, it's a dream come true.
0: Yeah.
1: So maybe you weren't dreaming of Tim specifically, but you had someone like Tim, or maybe you didn't have even an image of that in your mind, but it's so great. It's as if it is a dream.
0: Yeah. Getting the job was a dream come true.
1: You had dreamt about that dream for a very long time.
0: Okay. So especially a job, very in particular, maybe you wanted that job. It's a corporate job. And those are not easy to come by. And so you finally, you had always dreamt in you're studying business in college. And you're like, oh, one day I want to work there.
1: Mm-hmm.
0: And then you apply and you have one job and two jobs. And then finally you get that dream job. It's a dream come true.
1: Yeah.
0: Mm-hmm.
1: Yeah. Maybe there's a celebrity that you wanted to meet and you finally meet them. That could be a dream come true.
0: Oh, yeah. Has that ever happened to you? Have you ever met a celebrity?
1: I've met a few celebrities here in Korea.
0: Yeah.
1: And the U.S. actually.
0: Yeah.
1: But they weren't people that I really followed to begin with.
0: Yeah, okay.
1: Like they were famous and I knew them, but it wasn't like I was a fan of them specifically,
0: sure.
1: Right?
0: Sure.
1: So I don't know.
0: Yeah, yeah. I think you have to be a fan, and it has to be someone that you've always wanted to meet for you to say to be able to say, oh, that was a dream come true.
1: Is there any celebrity that if you met them, you would be like, wow, this is a dream come true?
0: I'm not a huge fan. I think if I met Amy Poehler.
1: I knew you were going to say that.
0: That would be a dream come true. Because I love her.
1: Yeah.
0: I really, really do.
1: Mm-hmm. Mm-hmm. She's a good one.
0: She's phenomenal.
1: Genius. Comedy genius.
0: Comedy genius, but also very down to earth.
1: Yeah.
0: Yeah. Okay. Mm-hmm. All right. Save up for something means to gradually put money aside so that you can afford something later.
1: Yes.
0: Okay. How did you afford that new car?
1: I saved up for it for 2 years.
0: Mm. So big

0: Purchases like a car, a house, those things you save up for, or even a trip. He's saving up for a new laptop.
1: Yes.
0: Those laptops these days are expensive.
1: Yeah, they really are.
0: The memory chips are very expensive. Yeah. Is there anything that you're saving up for?
1: A house
0: Okay, good.
1: eventually in
0: Okay.
1: 10 to 15 years.
0: All right.
1: What about you? Do you have anything you're saving up
0: Yeah,
1: for?
0: me too. Me too. All right. I picture is our power pattern, which means imagine.
1: Yes.
0: Okay. I picture a June wedding in a big rose garden. So you're planning a wedding and you're like, this is what I imagine. This is what I want.
1: I picture you and Mike flying in a balloon over Cappadocia.
0: Ah, in Turkey.
1: Yeah. So,
0: On the honeymoon, maybe?
1: maybe.
0: Yeah, who knows? All right. Okay. Power vocab is the word richer, which comes from the word rich.
1: Yes.
0: And it is not like you have a lot of money rich. It is a
1: Yeah,
0: different meaning.
1: there's a depth to it. You can
0: Yeah.
1: also use it, think of it like rich dirt, rich soil. It
0: Oh,
1: means there's a
0: yes.
1: lot of nutrients in that soil. It's not just dead. There's some real depth and value in it.
0: Okay, very good. There's a nice definition on page 138. Do check that out. And make sure to stop by Audio Ohakdang.
1: Audio
0: Thank you so much for studying with us today, and we'll see you tomorrow.
1: Bye-bye.

0: 그 양해각서의 틀, 그 어떤 초안이 지금 마련됐다라고 해서 A Memorandum of Understanding Framework has been established.
1: Yes.
0: 다시 읽어보겠습니다. The US and Iran have reportedly established a Memorandum of Understanding Framework to extend their ceasefire by 60 days, during which the Strait of Hormuz will be demined and reopened within 30 days. Right, let's move on to the second headline.
1: Intensified US economic sanctions and a domestic energy crisis have severely impacted Cuba's tourism sector, with international arrivals dropping to about half of previous levels between January and April.
0: 미국의 경제 제재 강화와 자국 내 전력난으로 인해 쿠바의 관광 산업이 급격히 위축된 가운데 올해 1월에서 4월 쿠바를 찾은 외국인 관광객 수가 지난해 같은 기간보다 절반가량 줄어든 것으로 나타났습니다. So we're talking about Cuba. Tell us
1: Yes,
0: more.
1: we're talking about the period January through till April. Compared to last year, there was a drop of 55.8%. I mean, if we look at Canada, Canadian tourists are the biggest number that come into Cuba. That dropped by more than 60%. We saw less tourists from Russia, from Argentina, from China. And it's all to do with tensions with the US. There are tightenings of sanctions and pressures and all sorts of issues going on. And Cuba itself has always had issues with fuel shortages and blackouts, problems with electricity, and those have worsened. And well, things and people are not happy in Cuba at the moment. There's a lot of unrest. People are not happy with the government. And we'll see what happens, but certainly Cuba seems to be in a bit of a humanitarian and economic crisis.
0: And unrest means a very unstable situation.
1: Yes.
0: People may be rioting. There could be some clashes here and there.
1: Yeah.
0: Okay. Also, economic sanctions, 경제 제재. We're looking at American economic sanctions, and these have been put on Cuba,
1: Yes.
0: and they've also intensified.
1: Yeah, they have got stronger. If something intensifies, we get more of it. It becomes stronger in some way. So here it means the sanctions are tightening, meaning they're becoming more strict, or they're stopping more of the items not coming through, whatever it may be.
0: Right. Intensify라는 것은 강화한다라는 의미가 있어서요. 지금 이런 미국의 경제 제재가 더 강화됐다. That's one reason for Cuba's tourism sector to be negatively impacted. What is the tourism sector?
1: Well, the tourism sector is, well, the tourism industry. When we use the term sector, this is to say, well, this lot of businesses or this group of workers or whatever it is. So, for example, we might have the healthcare sector, the tourism sector, the industrial sector, the farming sector. It's just a way of packaging or categorizing certain groups.
0: 그래서 부문이라는 뜻의 섹터, 그리고 투어리즘이 붙어서 관광 부문, 즉 관광 산업을 얘기하고 있고요. 헬스케어 섹터, 퍼블릭 섹터, 투어리즘 섹터, 파이낸셜 섹터
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0: 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Intensified US economic sanctions and a domestic energy crisis have severely impacted Cuba's tourism sector, with international arrivals dropping to about half of previous levels between January and April. All right, let's take a break. 사연 좀 보겠습니다. 김인수님이요. 모스 늘 애정하며 듣고 있어요. 좋은 방송 감사합니다 하셨는데요. Thank you for listening.
1: Yes, a pleasure to have you with us this morning.
0: Yes. Omelette22님이요. 유튜브로. 오늘이 월요일인 줄 알고, 폴 선생님이 왜 월요일에 오셨지? 했는데, 화요일이네요.
1: Yes, if you had a day off, I hope you enjoyed it yesterday. But it's back to normal, and it is a Tuesday.
0: It is. It might feel like a shorter week than normal weeks because, like you said, we had yesterday. Well, most people
1: Well,
0: had yesterday off.
1: some of
0: We
1: us
0: didn't.
1: didn't, too.
0: Yes, I. Nor did I. We were here yesterday. But yes, exactly. It does feel like a Monday today. 김재호님이요. 유튜브로 몇 년간 저의 집 아침밥 친구, 출근길 친구인 모닝 스페셜을 셋째 아이를 낳고 육아 친구로 듣고 있는데요. 오늘 처음으로 라이브를 켜봤습니다. 첫째가 두분 실제 모습을 보고 놀랐어요
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0: 하셨는데요.
1: 왜 놀랐어요?
0: What does that mean?
1: In a good way? In a bad way?
0: Exactly, that's my question.
1: I'm not sure.
0: Was your child surprised in a good way or a bad way?
1: Was it a 신선한 충격 or not?
0: Or just a 충격?
1: Yes.
0: Don't
1: I'm
0: know.
1: very curious now. I'd like
0: Yeah,
1: to
0: let
1: know.
0: us know.
1: Yeah.
0: I guess they had an image of us if they've been tuning in for years, but they'd never seen us before.
1: Sure. Well, this is the fun thing about radio is you get so used to people's voices. And when you see a picture of them, it could match or it could just be completely different to
0: Could
1: what you
0: be.
1: had in your head.
0: 그럴 수 있습니다. 어쨌든 항상 함께해 주셔서 감사합니다. 자, 그리고 박서연 님이 가끔 카페에 가면은 둘이서 온 커플도 네 명의 가족이 함께 온 분들도 조용히 서로의 스마트폰만 들여다보면서 검색을 하거나 땡튜브 보는 모습을 종종 보게 되는데요. 함께 있는 그 순간만이라도 핸드폰을 내려놓으면 좋을 것 같아요.
1: Oh, yes. I mean, if it's possible, I think that's the best thing because we're wasting time with loved ones and friends when we could be making connections and having interesting talks and debates and arguments sometimes. They can be fun.
0: Exactly. We should have more social connections, and yet we're connecting mostly with our phones.
1: Yeah, and I think especially for kids, kids learn through interaction. And so the more that we interact, the better they grow and the more interesting humans they become.
0: 그러게 말이에요. 자, 예솔아님은요, 휴대폰을 잃어버려서 강제 디톡스 당한 시기가 있었는데, 휴대폰 없으면 못살것 같았거든요. 그런데 사라지더라고요. 그 이후로 요즘도 종종 휴대폰을 안 씁니다. 그 경험이 나쁘지 않았거든요. 출퇴근길에 책을 읽게 되더라고요. It must
1: Oh,
0: have been a blessing in disguise then to have lost your phone,
1: absolutely.
0: experienced that, and now to go, you can get by without your phone at times.
1: And let's face it, that we don't need to have them on us all the time. There are times when you can put them in another room or, put them to charge, put them away for a bit.
0: But a lot of us now have nomophobia, no mobile phone phobia,
1: Yes.
0: where you feel a little anxious when you don't have your phone nearby. Goes, where's my phone? Where's my phone?
1: But that has the smell of addiction in some ways, and we need to get away. We need to train ourselves
0: It's the
1: soon.
0: whole world, though. What
1: I
0: can you
1: know.
0: do about it?
1: Well, it starts with individual action. Like this listener, I think reading a book on the subway is a great alternative.
0: Exactly. 슈퍼슈퍼님이 유튜브로 자기 전에 핸드폰을 거실에서 충전하는 것부터 해야겠어요. 수면 장애가 심각한 것 같아요. 하셨습니다.
1: Oh,
0: Yeah, to just
1: yes.
0: not have it in your room or have it very far away.
1: Yeah, I think the temptation at bedtime to start scrolling and scrolling and scrolling is not good for anybody.
0: I know a lot of us use the alarm app
1: Yes.
0: on our phones, and that's sort of the excuse for having your phone
1: Sure.
0: nearby. But maybe we should go back to traditional alarm clocks.
1: Yeah, or it can be a good idea to have your phone, as you said, far away from you, so you have to get up to get to your alarm.
0: Physically, yes. 자, 송님이요, 유튜브로 어릴 때는 부모님하고 야구장 가서 응원하는 게 전부였는데 요즘은 숙소 앞에서 사인도 받고 사진도 찍더라고요. 어제 타이거스 선수단의 인기 선수들 숙소 앞에서 사진 찍어주고 사인해주는 모습이 신선했습니다. 하셨어요.
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1: Why not try something that you've never been brave enough to try before?
0: I watch movies alone all the time,
1: Oh, so do I.
0: and I love it.
1: Yeah, I think sometimes we think, oh, I'm not allowed to do that or I shouldn't do that, but we can do it.
0: We can indeed. All right. Well, we're not going to sing, but we're going to play you a song instead. 오늘의 무모한 문장 먼저 알려드리고 노래 들려드리겠습니다. 막상 해보니 신선한 충격인데요. 짧은 문자 50원, 긴 문자 100원에 샵 1045, EBS 반디앱과 유튜브로 보내주세요. Here's Have a Nice Day by Stereophonics.

0: Have a nice day. 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
0: 이란 전쟁에 유럽연합의 강화된 환경 규제까지 겹치면서 일반 플라스틱 가격이 급등하자 재활용 플라스틱의 가격 경쟁력이 상대적으로 높아져 친환경 인증 소재 분야에서는 심각한 공급 부족 현상이 발생하고 있습니다. So are they saying that the eco-friendly versions are taking a hit from this situation?
1: Well, no, I think the issue is that there's not enough supply to meet the demand.
0: Okay.
1: Yeah, because eco-friendly plastics now, these recycled plastics, are a little bit cheaper because thanks to what's happening in Iran, in the Middle East, the price of what they call virgin plastic, the freshly made plastic, is going up and up and up. And also there are issues in the EU in terms of what you can now use. They have these two new regulations, packaging and packaging waste regulation and the end-of-life vehicle regulation, means recycled plastics are sometimes the best way or even perhaps the only way to go.
0: Right, so the eco-friendly plastic is more popular, it's
1: Absolutely.
0: Cheaper, but you just don't have enough.
1: Well, this is the issue because experts think that by 2030 we're going to need 16.5 million tons of RPET, the recycled plastic. That's going to be an issue because we can't recycle plastic fast enough or we don't have enough of it. And the other issue is if it's going to be up to standard, because for some things we need food grade plastic. So, of course, we don't want to have any issues of leaching of chemicals.
0: Yeah.
1: So there are all sorts of issues going on. The other issue is when we're collecting and sorting and recycling plastic, it's not done as effectively as it should be. There are better ways we could be doing it. So governments, so businesses are going to have to look at how to more efficiently recycle plastic and get that plastic out to the market that wants it.

0: 네. 지금 여러 가지 상황들로 인해서 일반 플라스틱이 더 비싸고요. 친환경의 재활용 플라스틱이 이제 가격 면에서도 더 매력이 있지만 이렇게 수요가 높다 보니까 공급량이 많이 부족한 상황인 것 같습니다. Let's have a look at environmental mandates.
1: Well, a mandate is an order. It's an official order, someone saying you have to do this. So we talk about government mandates a lot. It's basically a new law or bill that's being passed saying we have to do this.
0: 환경 규제네요. 그러니까 environmental mandate. 그다음에 이제 cost competitive라고 하면은 가격 경쟁력이 있다. So it's relatively cheaper.
1: Yes.
0: What about something that's certified?
1: Well, it has a certificate. And if you have a certificate, you have proven that you or it are who you are or what it is. For example, we talk about having a certified professional. Means they have a certificate, they have the degree, or they have the license to do whatever job they want to do, like being a doctor or a lawyer. And if something is certified as in a product, it's got the seal of approval, the stamp of approval from the government or from the regulator saying, this is up to this standard. This is the right thing to use for whatever it is.
0: 그렇죠. 공인된, 인증받은, 그래서 직업과 많이 쓰기도 하고, 지금처럼 어떤 물건에 대해서도 쓸수 있는데요. A certified accountant, a certified doctor, as you said,
1: Yes.
0: or in this case, a certified eco-friendly material.
1: Yeah, or certified organic food.
0: 다시 읽어보겠습니다. 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Okay, let's move on to the next headline.
1: The KBO has reached the 4 million fan milestone in a historic fast 222 games, putting the league on track to break last year's single season attendance record.
0: 2026 한국 프로야구가 역대 최단 기간인 222경기 만에 관중 400만 명을 돌파해 이 추세라면 지난 시즌 관중 동원 기록을 경신할 수도 있을 것으로 보입니다. So in sports news, we're looking at baseball and how
1: Yes.
0: popular it is here in Korea.
1: And we're talking about being popular in the stalls, in the stadium. People are going to watch it. Last season, it was an all-time high of 12.3 million fans over the season. And we're on the way to there because it took 230 games last season to get to the 4 million attendance mark. We're already there at 222 games. We're getting more fans on average per game. Last season it was 16,839 per game. This year it's 18,179. So we're talking, 1,500 extra per game. A lot more people are coming to the games. And all 10 of the teams in the KBO are saying they've got better average attendance compared to last year. It's going to be a record-breaking year, I think.
0: 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So the number of people going to see baseball, that figure is on track to break last year's record.
1: Yes, and if something is on track to do something, it's on the way to doing it. It's on the path. It is likely to do that. It is predicted that it will do that. So we use this in a very positive sense. To be on track to do something means there's a good chance you're going to be successful or you're going to get to where you need to go.
0: 그래서 무언가를 향해 순조롭게 잘 나아가고 있다는 얘기입니다. 이렇게 될것 같아요라는 말이죠. What about attendance record?
1: Well, it's when we have a record of something here, meaning we're beating the number of something. We talk about a world record or the Guinness World Records breaking a record, and here an attendance record is the number of people who attended, and it's being the most people ever.
0: Attendance는 참석 아니면은 출석이 될수 있는데, attendance record가 지금 이제 야구 경기의 맥락에서 봤을 때는 관중 기록, 그러니까 몇 명이 그 야구를 보러 갔는지 그 최다 관중 기록을 얘기하죠.
1: Ah, well, in that case, it's the other record.
0: Okay,
1: As
0: what?
1: opposed to breaking a record, it's the record.

0: hadn't done before. Whereas when I did it myself, suggests that this could be something that you do on a regular basis.
1: 그렇죠. 'try'를 써서 'When I tried it myself' 이렇게 하면은 더 좋을 것 같고요. 좋은 도전이었습니다. 자, 우명호님, I didn't expect, but it's a fresh shock.
0: Oh, this is very nice, a fresh shock. I like that use of that expression. However, what are you expecting or not expecting? I didn't expect it, comma, but it's a fresh shock will work. But we need something to expect. We can't just use expect by itself.
1: 그렇죠. I didn't expect it. 이렇게 뒤에 뭐를 expect 했는지를 표현해 주셔야 됩니다. 4517님은요, I didn't expect to be attacked by freshness like this.
0: Sounds like you've been mugged by the laundry. well, it's very creative. I like it a lot. Attacked by freshness suggests that you. I don't know. Maybe you've just had a really nice spray of perfume or something lovely, but it's not quite what we're looking for here. Because an attacked by freshness suggests you're getting some fresh scent or you've been cleaned and you were surprised that you got cleaned.
1: Exactly. So it sounds a little unnatural, but if you explain it, then you could, I guess, convey the message. But it does sound like you're being sprayed with some sort of perfume, as you said.
0: Yes.
1: Yes. 그 느낌이 약간 향수 뿌렸나 하는 느낌이 좀 있어요.
0: 네.
1: 이렇게만 들었을 때는. 자, 그래도 잘하셨고요. 5170님, I didn't see this coming, but I love it.
0: Oh, that's a good interpretation. Yes, I like that a lot.
1: Okay. 오, 좋아요. I didn't see this coming. 전혀 예상치 못했다라는 뜻이죠. But I love it. 좋습니다. 자, 그다음에 이영희님, I didn't see it coming, but it's a surprise in a good way. 오,
0: Oh,
1: 오, 오.
0: this is a little bit longer, but it has the same sentiment. I would perhaps shorten it, but it's a nice surprise. I didn't see it coming, but it's a nice surprise.
1: 그거 좋네요. It's a surprise in a good way는 좀 wordy한 느낌이 있어요. 좀긴 느낌. 그래서 it's a nice surprise. 이렇게 좀 짧게 가볼게요.
0: 네.
1: I didn't see it coming, but it's a nice surprise.
0: Yes.
1: It sounds more natural. 자, 2113님은요, trying it was surprisingly refreshing.
0: Oh, that's very good. It suggests, for me, I immediately think of food and drink, but it doesn't have to be. Whatever you're trying, it refreshes you in some way. Very nice.
1: 그래요. Trying it was surprisingly refreshing. 문법적으로 아무 문제 없습니다. 다만 이제 느낌상으로 아주 그 상쾌하거나 신선한 무언가를 먹고 마신
0: Yeah.
1: 건가 하는 느낌이 좀 있어요.
0: I think, but if we changed, if we said, oh, the movie was surprisingly refreshing, the book was surprisingly refreshing, whatever it is, if we actually name the thing or the kind of thing, then it makes complete sense.
1: 그래요. 앞부분은 trying it 대신에 다른 구체적인 무언가로 대체해도 되겠네요. The book was surprisingly refreshing. The movie was surprisingly refreshing. 이런 식으로 하면은 그것이 신선한 충격이었다. 뭐 예상치 못한 굉장히 좋은 것이었다. 이런 의미로 잘 전달이 될것 같네요. 자, 그 다음에 3754님입니다. Trying it was surprisingly refreshing.
0: Yes,
1: Did we just do that?
0: I think we just did.
1: 방금 한것 같네요. 네, 왜 제가 이걸
0: How
1: 읽었지?
0: refreshing for you to repeat the previous one.
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0: Oh, that's very nice. Yes, suggesting this is something that you weren't aware of. That's very surprising to you. Very good.
1: 네. 자, 그리고 이제 무모하게 도전해보신다고 나이는 숫자에 불과하다고 하는데 막상 뭔가 도전하는 게 쉽지 않네요. 도전하는 하루 되어보세요. 하셨습니다.
0: Yeah, thank you for sending it in. Brilliant try.
1: Age is but a number.
0: It is.
1: Monami 님이요, 유튜브로 Honestly, it caught me off guard in a good way.
0: Oh, it's very nice. If
1: Yeah?
0: something catches you off guard, it
1: Yes.
0: surprises you.
1: Yeah,
0: Yes.
1: well done. Steven 님은 유튜브로 Once you give it a try, it would perk you up.
0: Oh, very nice. But rather than would, I'd say it will. Once you give it a try, it
1: It
0: will
1: will.
0: perk you up. It's not necessarily surprising, it's just making you feel good.
1: Yeah. This sounds like it could be some kind of coffee.
0: Yeah.
1: I don't know what it could be anything, but normally when you drink caffeine, it perks you up. 자, 라청명님은요, I feel like

0: I've been living under a rock.
1: But do you feel different now? This is, I like this expression. It's a really good expression. The issue is, though, we need some kind of change. I feel like I've been living under a rock and now I'm amazed or now I'm surprised, whatever it may be, I think can work here, but we're just missing that back half of the sentence.
0: 이 문장은 보통 우리 식으로 하자면은 간첩이냐? 왜 이걸 몰라? 사람들 다 아는 거를 몰라? 그럴 때 Have you been living under a rock? 이렇게 물어볼 수 있고 뭐 본인에 대해서도 내가 왜 남들 다 아는 이거를 모르지? 그럴 때 I feel like I've been living under a rock. 이렇게 말할 수 있는데요. 그것만으로는 이제 막상 해보니까 신선한 충격인데, 부족할 수 있어서 이것도 뭐 좋긴 하지만 뒤에다가 뭘좀더 붙일 수 있어요. 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Alright, let's pick some prize winners, Paul.
1: Oh, lots of very good ones today. Lots of interesting, creative ones. I think I'm going to go for listener 5170. I didn't see this coming, but I love it. I love that.
0: 네. 5170님께 선물 드릴 거고요. 반찬 세트 보내드리겠습니다. 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
1: So good you said it twice.
0: 그렇죠. It was not intentional. What's your sentence?
1: I've got two, one very short.
0: Yep.
1: How refreshing.
0: Okay. How refreshing. Yep.
1: And the other, what a pleasing shock.
0: Oh, what a pleasing shock.
1: Yes.
0: Okay.
1: How about you, Sue?
0: I gave it a go,
1: Okay.
0: and it was a pleasant surprise.
1: Oh, I see. I thought you were giving the sentence a go.
0: I gave the sentence a go as well,
1: I
0: but my
1: see.
0: sentence was I gave it a go,
1: Yeah.
0: and it was a pleasant surprise.
1: 어, oh, yes, that's very nice. We
0: 그래요.
1: both used please and pleasant. How about
0: 그러네요.
1: that?
0: 네. 비슷한 느낌이라고 생각할 수 있을 것 같습니다. Alright, well, that's it for the first hour. Here's level 42, Something About You. We'll see you in part two.